0: like the way the orange touches all things around. 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Please turn those headlights around. Please turn those headlights around.
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The boredom overtook us.

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1: 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All these neon lights with country music, play it loud, boy. You lucky bronco, you the hottest honcho. 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
1: 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In case you didn't know, baby, I'm crazy about you. Diese Jahreszeit fühlt sich nach Freiheit an. Mit den besten Country Songs. Against the wind. Little something against the wind. Herbstfeeling pur. Mit uns läuft alles ganz easy. 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So klingt dein Herbst bei The Wolf. 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